0: 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Mix.
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1: No break.
2: 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And I realize that everything I do is affecting the people around me.

0: 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Mix.
1: 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If you had one shot, or one opportunity to seize everything you ever wanted, one moment that you captured.

0: Shania Twain, You're Still the One.
1: Baú da Mix. Mix.
2: When I first saw you, I saw love. And the first time you touched